wants them out of the way. Crazy, he calls me. Sure, I'm crazy. Crazy in love, I say. I'll go through fire, and I'll go through fire. As he wants it, so it shall be.

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0: 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Scylla, get on back to Graceland and go to bed, baby. You gotta get them to go to school. Hey, viva, viva, Las Vegas. 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I gotta get up to do the song now. Colonel Tom, bring me my red, baby. Everything's cool.
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1: Latino Lounge.
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1: Latino Lounge.
2: You're talking to me. I wash my hair in olive oil. My shirt bought by my mother.
3: It looks so beautiful.
2: My pants are tight.

0: As I mentioned near the close of the last record, this record you are now playing is another example of the completion backward principle. If you can possibly manage the time, please play both sides at one meeting.
1: Let the sun shine.

0: play the game I'll tell you how to do it. Now, all you got to do, like I spend the whistle playing, I want you to get one spin only on the ball.
1: Any prize, take what you like. World winner, world prize. The bigger the stone. Are you all ready?

It was a moonlit night in old Mexico. 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
1: been there,
0: man, you ain't been nowhere.
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0: Right now, I would like to play my very favorite song in the whole world. This is a song I wrote for my darling wife, Julie. Well, I'm not much of a philosopher, but I've got a couple years on some of you. I will tell you that the best thing in this world is love. Amen. No, I'm serious. It was nice that God invented love for us to have. And I love my dear wife because she's the one that takes care of me.
1: Estás escuchando paquitofm.com, el punto de encuentro de la música en Cantabria.

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And Jane, she's a clerk. 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I give good clerk. And both them men, they save their pennies and their fucking nickels and their dimes, and it builds up. They got a nest egg. Here comes the condominium. Oh, shit. Hey, Miami. They're sitting there by the fire, man. 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You plug it in. I bet I like make-believe fire. 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Ooh, mama. Give me some make-believe love. Hey, make-believe love. That's an album title, Mike. Write that down quick. Hey, fuck it, Mike. Forget it. Listen to some classical music. Hey, you better watch me now. There's only one time only to vote. Hey, the March of the Wooden Soldiers.

the same residue. 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Hey man, from Vietnam. You political loo? Come on. Political about what? Give me an issue, I'll give you a tissue. Wipe my ass with it. Oh, yeah. We're just here to make out. You bend over. Like, we'll put the head in. You know, if you don't like it, then we'll talk about it. Face north, Jack. Are we being broadcast tonight? Fuck Radio Ethiopia, man. I'm ready.

to tell you, let's just beat out of dirt and that, aw, man. Hey, those pretty women, man, they never really faint. Those villains always, shut up, you! And blink their eyes. That little bitty children, the only ones who blush. And that life. Life.

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Sweet Jane.